0: Theater Northwest will be hitting the stage with the production of Shakespeare's The Tempest this week. The performances are being put on as part of the Shooting Stars Theater Summer Camp with actors between the ages of 11 and 17. Artistic director Melissa Glover says it's an intensive camp with rehearsals lasting up to 7 hours.
1: Which is typical of a professional actor. So it kind of gives them a taste of, do I really want to do this for the rest of my life? Or should I just do maybe like it as a hobby?
0: The production opens tonight at Theater Northwest with performances lasting until Friday. 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
2: Thank you, Darren. And outside, it's been a smoky wasteland out there. Just don't feel like going outside. I don't blame you. Walk the dog and get back inside because that air quality warning is no joke out there. Tonight it gets down to around 12, tomorrow high of 31, and hopefully the wind is going to start pushing that smoke away from us by the time we hit Thursday. But right now we are sitting at 28 degrees here in PG with a Chaco's Killer Classic to the tune of Sweet. It's Ballroom Blitz.
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94.3 they go. That's your Chaco's Killer Classic from Sweet and Ballroom Blitz. I'm Ryan, hoping you're having yourself a good one out there. And you know what day it is? It's Tuesday, which means at Chaco's, it's a Taco Tuesday, which means all-you-can-eat tacos. How many can you eat? I know the record's constantly going up every time I stop by at Chaco's. For a real challenge, try it with their house-made sauce. Anyways, these guys are going to be in Vancouver in September. I was very tempted to go see them because it's Weezer. What's

0: Hello, Time Bomb from the Matthew Good Band. Before that, the Sheepdogs and Nobody But You on PG's Real Rock Radio. 94.3 The GOAT. It's Ryan Mitchell on the drive at 5, powered by the PG City Fun Park. And with all this smoke, I was wondering if you managed to snag yourself an air purifier or everyone else did. And if you haven't, listen, don't sweat it too much, because there's still ways that you can give yourself an air purifier on the DIY. Colson Hoppy explains in our comments over on our Facebook post. You just get yourself an industrial box fan, like you see when you're in a room trying to, you know, help the paint dry, or you know there was a flood and you just need the water to evaporate. Get one of those box fans and get yourself two furnace filters. You tape it all together. You basically have given yourself a nice DIY air purifier. It's that simple, that easy. Doesn't even cost that much. So if you want to get yourself an air purifier on the budget, look it up online how you can construct yourself your own air purifier.
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3: Papercut was later released on Nirvana's first album.
1: Here's what happened on this day in the world of rock.
4: I'm Gareth Reed with today's rock history for July 21st. After over a year of live shows, rehearsals, and recording of a demo, today's English band were spotted in May 1993 by Creation Records co-owner Alan McGee. They were invited to play a gig at King Tut's Wawa Hut Club in Glasgow by the band Sister Lovers, who shared their rehearsal rooms. The band, along with a group of friends, hired a van and made the journey to Glasgow. When they arrived, they were refused entry as they were not on that night's bill. They were eventually given the opening slot and impressed McGee, who offered them a recording contract. However, they did not sign until several months later. The band then went on a UK tour to promote the release of their first single, playing venues such as the Turnbridge Wells Forum, a converted public toilet. The song was released in April 94, reaching number 31 in the charts. The release was followed by a new song, which became the subject of a plagiarism suit, with the band ending up paying $500,000 in damages. But those two singles were good enough for them to head over the pond. It was back in 1994 that Oasis played their very first concert on American soil at the Wetlands Preserve nightclub in New York City. On this date in rock history, July 21st.

Well, he could have made the pros if it wasn't for those 15 consecutive concussions. Ryan Mitchell on the Afternoon Drive, brought to you by PG City Fun Park. Play 100 arcade machines, race bumper carts, and more all summer long. 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

0: It's Turnstile and Look Out for Me on 94.3 The Goat. I'm Ryan on the afternoon drive powered by the PG City Fun Park, making our way towards the end of the day. But I want to tell you about something that is up on our website right now. We got a story. Darren Bain did a great job on this one. That's talking about a new one-stop shop wildfire information app. Because listen, we're seeing the effects of the wildfires right now. Just with all this smoke in town. Blowing up from down south of us. And you and I, we love to know what is going on. Where the smoke's coming from. Where the fires are. And all the information regarding all that. Well, you gotta give a big shout out to Jeff Parr of Dawson Creek, who built the app called Wildfire Ready. It's free. It's a wildfire app that has all the information that comes from a bunch of different sources. Puts it all into one place, one centralized place, so that you know exactly what is going on with the wildfires. If there's evacuation alerts, if there's road closures, listen, you want to know if you can actually go down south or you have to, you know, take a different route. If you want to go to like Vancouver or Kamloops, maybe Merritt's closed or something. Either way, this app, it's kind of genius. It's made by a guy from Northern BC. So big shout out to him. Shout out to Darren for getting this story, by the way. Honestly, first thing I'm doing as soon as I'm off the air, I'm downloading this app because I like to know what's going on with the wildfires.
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The Glorious Sons off of the Union. That's Heavy on 94.3 The Goat. I'm Ryan Mitchell, and Tuesday is on the books, in the pocket, out of sight, which means it's time for the Big Finish. All right, what are the three things that we learned on July 21st, 2026? Well, number one, this wildfire smoke, gonna have to build your own air purifier if you just want to get one on the cheap. Number two, gonna have more kick up the dust for hospice tickets. If you're looking to see a fun country music festival, man, it'll be a good time. And number three, 8 weeks of summer, week three, is going strong right now. It's a Golf PG getaway, so don't miss out on those cue to calls all week long. Final thoughts and cleanup, garbage pickup is Green Zone. In sports, the Blue Jays are in the middle of a series with the Tampa Bay Rays right now. It's been a tough go lately for them. And the BC Lions, also going to be a tough go for them since they just lost Nathan Rourke for this week's game against the Toronto Argonauts on Saturday. Vinyl power this week, it is Soundgarden and Super Unknown. And for our final song of the day, we're going to throw it on over to some Green Day off of American Idiot, It's Holiday. Keep it real, stay gritty, and fix your hearts or die.

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1: Well, here's what you missed.
3: You know what was really cool was PG's first ever drone show. Got to cap off the event, and listen, if you missed out on it, then you missed out on something that was really cool. I mean, they were doing all kinds of cool stuff in the sky, man. I can see it from my place, and it was like, whoa, that's pretty cool. Hoping we get more of those, especially as we get more events coming around town. Wouldn't it be cool to have, like, Halloween, and you're walking around, you look up in the sky, and you see a giant pumpkin flying by? Christmas, you could literally have Santa fly by? I don't know. I think that I'm just pitching some ideas so that maybe we get a few more drone shows throughout the year.
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3: 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That was nuts. I don't know what to say. Mother Nature gave us some good reasons to stay inside. Do not go outside. I do not want you outside. Especially that one clap of thunder that I swear woke up the whole city. It was like flash, bang! And I was like, okay, I'm up. It literally woke me up. Okay, I'll get started with my day and I won't go outside.
1: The worst of the gusts.
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3: We're going to the phones. The GOAT. Who's this? I don't hear anybody there. You got to introduce yourself. The GOAT. Who's this?
4: Hey, morning, Mr. Reed.
3: Happy Friday, Barney. Sounds like you're working.
4: Happy Friday. And yeah, I got the call yesterday afternoon. I'm stockpiling again.
3: I heard that a lot of people are not slowing down for the flaggers and stuff up Southridge.
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3: It's just ridiculous to me that people are doing stuff like that. Stop, slow down, look for the flaggers. And you know what? That's the time when you lean on that horn, buddy. Have a great weekend, Barney.
4: Hey, you betcha. 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
3: The following contains high levels of concentrated dad energy.
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3: Side effects may include eye rolling, heavy sighing, and immediate face palming. You've been warned. It's Rob's Dad Jokes.
4: If I gotta put up with this guy, you do too. Not that tough, though. It's my buddy Rob. Happy Friday, buddy.
5: It is Friday. Yay!
4: How was your week?
5: You know what? It actually has been a bit of a rough week. I had to leave my dog at the vet.
4: No way. What happened?
5: Well, he got into a whole bag of Scrabble tiles.
4: Is he okay?
5: No word yet.
4: How's the family doing? How's your boy?
5: You know what? He's doing really good. He just got onto this dating site. It's actually designed especially for arsonists.
4: Arsonists? Is it working out well?
5: So far, he's got a ton of matches.
4: Jeez. I know you're off today. You got big plans or what?
5: You know, same as every Friday that I get off, actually. I tell the family I'm going for a jog, but I don't. You know, it's a running joke.
4: I think that'll do me running out of here. Will I see you for a couple beers this weekend?
5: You know what? I don't think so, man. I got to get a couple quotes for this fence that I'm building in front of my house.
4: Oh, yeah? How big are you going?
5: Well, the distance should be around a yard.
4: All right, man. Have a good weekend.
5: You too, pal.
6: The worst of the Gus.
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3: I was away for the weekend at Rock and Thunder. Want to thank Brian for filling in, having fun with you guys yesterday while I was having my hangover day. Yeah. I knew it was going to be too much fun Saturday, Sunday, so I needed a day to just do nothing and then kind of fly out. So, yeah, thanks to Ryan for that. Although, no thanks to debit cards for making it way easy to purchase stuff. Now, I'm broke. I'm broke now. I spent way too much money on vacation, which it usually is the thing, right? You spend way too much on vacation, but I got a chance for you to save a little money for vacation. Just the way you do it is real easy. Stretch your budget further. Just start right now. Just start referring to your shed as the summer house.
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10: 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The Goat.

0: Yeah, Mom always warned us. Listening to rock would turn us into party rock and head-banging hippies.
1: What a bunch of hippy-dippy baloney.
0: Yeah, and she was right.
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0: we missed it.
1: Missed your favorite show?
2: We missed it.
1: Well, here's what you missed.
3: Last Friday. It's a big day for all the movie heads out here. Because Christopher Nolan's The Odyssey officially dropped. The biggest movie of the summer, and already reviews are flooding in. People are loving it. This is the hottest ticket in town right now. But I will say, it makes me long for the days of living in a city that actually had the IMAX theater. Closing at a couple, it was very nice being able to watch the full scope of IMAX at your fingertips. So that's why I'm planning on doing an Odyssey of myself with a couple of our folks and going all the way out to Edmonton to see the Odyssey on the big screen in IMAX 70mm. Because that's what Christopher Nolan shot the film on. I may as well make the effort to see it in the way it was meant to be seen. So that's my August long weekend plans made right there for me. An Odyssey, because I ought to see the Odyssey.
1: The worst of the Gus.
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1: Well, here's what you missed.
3: But you know what I don't have? I don't have a dog. But after getting to hang out with my mom's dog, Jazz, I've got dog envy. I kind of want one now. I got Screw Loose Bruce on the line here. Bruce, I know you're a dog owner.
4: Being a dog owner of 55 years, right?
3: Yep.
4: There is nothing like a dog. That is entirely why I started buying a house and going you to the landlord. Right? They don't want the dog. And I'm going, nope. I guess I'll just have to buy my own place, right?
3: Yeah, that's one solution that is a little bit out of my range right now, buying a house. But that is also the goal. I would love to own a home so I can have whatever dog I want and don't have to answer to a landlord's regulations on what kind of dog I can have.
1: The worst of the Gust.
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3: Sunshine, 30 for a high today. Another scorcher. Yesterday was so nice. As long as you had some water to retire to. We put up one of those pools in the backyard there. It's not too deep, not too big, but it's lovely and cold. And that's what I'm liking, that water helps cool things down as well. So if you got a source of water today, jump in it. Maybe even spray it on your roof. Amy was showing me videos from TikTok of a lot of apartment blocks. I mean, taking big hoses and spraying them on the roofs in places that have been having a heat wave. And hopefully it's bringing temperatures down. It seems to make sense, right? You spray cold water in a hot roof, it's going to cool things down a bit. But I don't know about trying that around here. I think we just create some weird, wild mosquito breeding program or something.
4: The worst of the Gov.
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3: World Cup wise, are you going to continue watching football now that the World Cup is done? Listen, it was real exciting. And Tony says over on the Facebook page, Erling Haaland was the only reason to watch. Yeah, you got a point about that. Now I have to watch him and Man City kick the bollocks out of Man United for another 4 years.
1: The worst of the ghosts.
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1: Well, here's what you missed.
3: You know what was really cool was PG's first ever drone show. Got to cap off the event, and listen, if you missed out on that, then you missed out on something that was really cool. I mean, they were doing all kinds of cool stuff in the sky, man. I can see it from my place, and it was like, whoa, that's pretty cool. Hoping we get more of those, especially as we get more events coming around town. Wouldn't it be cool to have, like, Halloween, and you're walking around, you look up in the sky, and you see a giant pumpkin flying by? Christmas, you could literally have Santa fly by? I don't know. I think that I'm just pitching some ideas so that maybe we get a few more drone shows throughout the year.
1: The worst of the ghosts.
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1: Well, here's what you missed.
3: Last Friday. It's a big day for all the movie heads out here. Because Christopher Nolan's The Odyssey officially dropped. The biggest movie of the summer, and already, their views are flooding in. People are loving it. This is the hottest ticket in town right now. But I will say, it makes me long for the days of living in a city that actually had the IMAX theater. Closing at a couple, it was very nice being able to watch the full scope of IMAX at your fingertips. So that's why I'm planning on doing an Odyssey of myself with a couple of our folks and going all the way out to Edmonton to see the Odyssey on the big screen in IMAX 70mm. Because that's what Christopher Nolan shot the film on. I may as well make the effort to see it in the way it was meant to be seen. So that's my August long weekend plans made right there for me. An Odyssey, because I ought to see the Odyssey.
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1: 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All your favorite classics were new songs at one point. Well, here's another one to add to that list. 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
3: Man, that was one of the crazier weather bouts I think I have ever seen here in PG, with the clouds literally forming above us. That was nuts. I don't know what to say. Mother Nature gave us some good reasons to stay inside. Do not go outside. I do not want you outside. Especially that one clap of thunder that I swear woke up the whole city. It was like flash, bang! And I was like, okay, I'm up. It literally woke me up. Okay, I'll get started with my day and I won't go outside.
1: The worst of the Gus.
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0: 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But no one is making us say, "You look nice today."
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1: Well, here's what you missed.
3: The following contains high levels of concentrated dead energy.
2: Pull my finger.
3: Side effects may include eye rolling, heavy sighing, and immediate face palming. You've been warned. It's Rob's Dad Jokes.
4: If I gotta put up with this guy, you do too. Not that tough, though. It's my buddy Rob. Happy Friday, buddy.
5: It is Friday. Yay!
4: How was your week?
5: You know what? It actually has been a bit of a rough week. I had to leave my dog at the vet.
4: No way. What happened?
5: Well, he got into a whole bag of Scrabble tiles.
4: Is he okay?
5: No word yet.
4: Duh. How's the family doing? How's your boy?
5: You know what? He's doing really good. He just got onto this dating site. It's actually designed especially for arsonists.
4: Arsonists? Is it working out well?
5: So far, he's got a ton of matches.
4: Jeez. I know you're off today. You got big plans or what?
5: You know, same as every Friday that I get off, actually. I tell the family I'm going for a jog, but I don't. You know, it's a running joke.
4: I think that'll do me running out of here. Will I see you for a couple beers this weekend?
5: You know what? I don't think so, man. I got to get a couple quotes for this fence that I'm building in front of my house.
4: Oh, yeah? How big are you going?
5: Well, the distance should be around a yard.
4: All right, man. Have a good weekend.
5: You too, pal.
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1: Missed your favorite show?
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1: Well, here's what you missed.
3: I'm Gareth Reed. I know the Rolling Stones used AI in their video, which was kind of cool. They did that AI deepfake thing where it make it look like they're back in the 70s. The Rolling Stones not using AI for their music. I guess a lot of bands are these days. Not rock bands, I don't think. But the Recording Industry Association of America had a lot of prodding. Will now be doing a global labeling system alerting fans of AI use and the creation of songs. They're going to have labels like AI generated and AI assisted. I guess a report says that 90% of professional music producers use AI to some extent, and they will change the labels as soon as more content starts rolling out. I just can't wait for the sticker that says, "Look out, caution, contains traces of robot."
1: The worst of the Gus.
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1: Well, here's what you missed.
3: I was away for the weekend at Rock and Thunder. Want to thank Brian for filling in, having fun with you guys yesterday while I was having my hangover day. Yeah. I knew it was going to be too much fun Saturday, Sunday, so I needed a day to just do nothing and then kind of fly out. So, yeah, thanks to Ryan for that. Although, no thanks to debit cards for making it way easy to purchase stuff. Now, I'm broke. I'm broke now. I spent way too much money on vacation, which it usually is the thing, right? You spend way too much on vacation, but I got a chance for you to save a little money for vacation. Just the way you do it is real easy. Stretch your budget further. Just start right now. Just start referring to your shed as the summer house.
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1: Something takes a part of me. 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

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Standing taller than Mr. PG and packing twice the wood. Yeah. We're on top of all things Prince George. 94.3 The Gut.

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1: Well, here's what you missed.
3: You know what was really cool was PG's first ever drone show. Got to cap off the event, and listen, if you missed out on it, then you missed out on something that was really cool. I mean, they were doing all kinds of cool stuff in the sky, man. I can see it from my place, and it was like, whoa, that's pretty cool. Hoping we get more of those, especially as we get more events coming around town. Wouldn't it be cool to have, like, Halloween, and you're walking around, you look up in the sky, and you see a giant pumpkin flying by? Christmas, you could literally have Santa fly by? I don't know. I think that I'm just pitching some ideas so that maybe we get a few more drone shows throughout the year.
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3: We're going to the phones. The GOAT, who's this? I don't hear anybody there. You got to introduce yourself. The GOAT, who's this?
4: Hey, morning there, Mr. Reed.
3: Happy Friday, Barney. Sounds like you're working.
4: Happy Friday. And yeah, I got the call yesterday afternoon. I'm stockpiling again.
3: I heard that a lot of people are not slowing down for the flaggers and stuff up Southridge.
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3: It's just ridiculous to me that people are doing stuff like that. Stop, slow down, look for the flaggers. And you know what? That's the time when you lean on that horn, buddy. Have a great weekend, Barney.
4: Hey, you betcha. You have a good day, a good weekend as well. And rock radio rules.
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3: World Cup wise, are you going to continue watching football now that the World Cup is done? Listen, it was real exciting. And Tony says over on the Facebook page, Erling Haaland was the only reason to watch. Yeah, you got a point about that. Now I have to watch him and Man City kick the bollocks out of Man United for another 4 years.
1: The worst of the Gus.
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0: think we missed it.
1: Missed your favorite show?
2: We missed it.
1: Well, here's what you missed.
3: Last Friday. It's a big day for all the movie heads out here. Because Christopher Nolan's The Odyssey officially dropped. The biggest movie of the summer, and already reviews are flooding in. People are loving it. This is the hottest ticket in town right now. But I will say, it makes me long for the days of living in a city that actually had the IMAX theater. Living in a couple, it was very nice being able to watch the full scope of IMAX at your fingertips. So that's why I'm planning on doing an Odyssey of myself with a couple of our folks and going all the way out to Edmonton to see the Odyssey on the big screen in IMAX 70mm. Because that's what Christopher Nolan shot the film on. I may as well make the effort to see it in the way it was meant to be seen. So that's my August long weekend plans made right there for me. An Odyssey, because I ought to see the Odyssey.
1: The worst of the Gust.
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2: You missed it.
1: Well, here's what you missed.
3: Sunshine, 30 for a high today, another scorcher. Yesterday was so nice, as long as you had some water to retire to. We put up one of those pools in the backyard there. It's not too deep, not too big, but it's lovely and cold. And that's what I'm liking, that water helps cool things down as well. So if you got a source of water today, jump in it. Maybe even spray it on your roof. Amy was showing me videos from TikTok of a lot of apartment blocks. I've been taking big hoses and spraying them on the roofs in places that have been having a heat wave. And hopefully it's bringing temperatures down. It seems to make sense, right? You spray cold water in a hot roof, it's going to cool things down a bit. But I don't know about trying that around here. 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

0: Missed your favorite show?
1: You missed it.
0: Well, here's what you missed.
2: But you know what I don't have? I don't have a dog. But after getting to hang out with my mom's dog, Jazz, I've got dog envy. I kind of want one now. I got Screw Loose Bruce on the line here. Bruce, I know you're a dog owner.
3: Being a dog owner of 55 years, right?
2: Yep.
3: There is nothing like a dog. That is entirely why I started buying a house and going you to the landlord. Right? They don't want the dog. And I'm going, nope. I guess I'll just have to buy my own place, right?
2: Yeah, that's one solution that a little bit out of my range right now, buying a house. But that is also the goal. I would love to own a home so I could have whatever dog I want and don't have to answer to a landlord's regulations on what kind of dog I can have.
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Yeah. Follow 94.3 The Goat to see what's going on behind the microphone. Oh, wait. That's what they look like?

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1: Missed your favorite show?
2: We missed it.
1: Well, here's what you missed.
3: Man, that was one of the crazier weather bouts I think I have ever seen here in PG, with the clouds literally forming above us. That was nuts. I don't know what to say. Mother Nature gave us some good reasons to stay inside. Do not go outside. I do not want you outside. Especially that one clap of thunder that I swear woke up the whole city. It was like flash, bang! And I was like, okay, I'm up. It literally woke me up. Okay, I'll get started with my day and I won't go outside.
1: The worst of the gusts.
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94.3 The GOAT, one of my favorites. We're going to do a tribute to Ozzy Osbourne all day long. Why not kick it off with one of the big ones? That's Ozzy Osbourne, Mama, I'm Coming Home. I'm Gareth Reed, your morning show brought to you by SciTech Industries. Be bold. We've got the Arcals coming up, the Pretty Reckless for you as well. This is Led Zeppelin. Little rock and roll on the GOAT.

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0: 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Taylor, Mom's in her band, The Pretty Reckless, opening up for AC/DC on the Power Up Tour to rave your reviews. Especially if you're going to hear tunes like that. That is When I Wake Up. Glad you're waking up with me this morning. I'm Gareth Reed. We have a wonderful day set ahead. Number one, we got an Aussie tribute all day long. Top of the hour, you are going to hear an Ozzy Osbourne or a Black Sabbath song. And number two, the Big Squeeze is on today. It is the annual citywide fundraiser, raising money for Big Brothers Big Sisters of Northern BC with lemonade stands everywhere. I absolutely love it. So the lemonade stand list is going to be PG Community Foundations and the Chambers of Commerce, Central Builders, Work BC, Integros on Central going to be putting up a lemonade stand. And of course, a bunch of restaurants going to have lemonade for you as well. Brown Social House, Crossroads, the Open Door Cafe, and Dirty Pop is going to put on their lemonade as well. We're going to have our part-time goat guy, Colton Hoppy, jumping from stand to stand to let us know what it's all about. But you don't need to be sour. You can get in on the lemonade stand yourself. It's starting at 10 o'clock this morning.
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0: 6:24, red zone garbage, 14 degrees. We're going to see sunshine today, high to about 31. And, of course, that smoke is pretty thick in the air as well. So if you know folks with COPD or hard breathing, check in on them. Make sure they're all right. News coming up. Here's Blue Rodeo on the Goat.

0: 94.3 The GOAT, that is Colin James. He just came back to say goodbye. Well, what a polite boy. 6:41, I'm Gareth Reed. Here's everything else you need to know in 60 seconds.
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0: The BC RCMP will be updating the look of their cruisers for the first time in 30 years. The new design will feature white doors on a black base, along with high visibility graphics. Police say this will help ensure the vehicles can be easily recognized in all conditions at any time of day. Crap. I've had my brain trained on spotting white vehicles with a rack while I'm going 20 over. Something new to learn, I guess. And we're rolling 5-0 times 2 this morning. The BC RCMP, along with the Yukon RCMP, have launched a new recruiting process allowing applications from the province and territory to be processed from home. The new process, called Project Red Surge, moves key early screening tools like the physical fitness assessment earlier in the process. They're letting people start the recruitment process from home? That's wonderful. Finally, you can fail your physical fitness assessment in the comfort of your own living room.
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0: Red Zone Garbage, 14 degrees. We're going to go back up to 31 today. There's still going to be some smoke hanging around, so please take care outside today. Clouds rolling in tonight, low to 12, but not too many. Sunshine again tomorrow, back up to 29. Does look like some showers for Saturday, Sunday, though. We got Days of the New coming up after Skid Row on the Goat.

0: 94.3 The Goat, that is AC/DC from the Razor's Edge. That was the big follow-up song to Thunderstruck that came out. Still a great one. It's AC/DC. Money Talks. I'm Gareth Reed. I talk, and sometimes I'm wrong. My wife will remind me of that often. It's Green Zone garbage today. I was looking at August, I guess. I guess I'm just way too far ahead in the summer. But I got to remember, it's Green Zone garbage today, and it's week three of our 8 weeks of summer contest where we are doing the Golf PG Getaway. It's awesome. You can have one of those staycations. We can stay here but still use some really cool stuff like a couple of nights at a hotel. Bye, everybody. Stay at the Best Western Plus. We get a $100 gift certificate to the Eagle's Nest Restaurant. Plenty of other restaurant gift certificates for you as well. Four rounds of golf at the Aberdeen Glen, a $300 gas card to the co-op, and a PWB prize pack. It is an awesome prize, and we're going to have a lot of fun this morning. We're going to play another round of Night Shot, where I pick a beautiful golf hole, and we play some virtual radio golf. I'll let you know how it works a little later on.
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5: 657 Green Zone Garbage, 14 degrees, a lot of smoke, and 32 today. 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Here's One Bad Son. It's Raging Bull on the GOAT.

94.3 The Go. That is Ozzy Osbourne, Mr. Crowley, one of my favorites. I mean, you got that Don Airey keyboard at the beginning and Randy Rhoads just absolutely slaying. And then you got Ozzy's killer vocals. That has to stand out as one of my favorites. And we are going to do an Ozzy or Sabbath song all day long as a tribute to the Prince of Darkness, who passed away 1 year ago today. 7:10, this is Veruca Salt on the

94.3 to go. That is Veruca Salt. They are seething. I'm Gareth Reed. We're going to see some great racing this weekend. Nitro Motorsports Park is hosting not only the Friday night drags, but their bracket race weekend as well. Would you like to go? I got a pair of passes in my hand right now for Nitro Motorsports Park. If you would like to go to the races this weekend and pick up this double pass, you got to call me right now and be caller 9-563-9944. In the meantime, we are waiting and wanting the Black Crows on the go.

0: The Black Crowes, they are waiting and wanting. I was lucky enough to catch the Black Crowes 2 years ago on the Happiness Bastards Tour. Them Robinson brothers, pretty talented dudes. I don't know if they're as talented as the Van Halen brothers, but still pretty close. I'm Gareth Reed, 718 now. Congratulations to Stacy for being caller 9 and picking up the Nitro Motorsports Park. Her phone was so scratchy, I don't want to hurt your ears with it. But the one thing I do want to tell you about is how you should keep the speeding to being on the Nitro Motorsports Park. If you think speeding gets you there faster, There's a new study out that says the payoff is really small. They've analyzed 120 million car trips, and they found that drivers who stick to the speed limit, only arrive about 54 seconds later than the people who speed. If you're doing about a 50-kilometer journey, 54 seconds, that's it. And you burn a lot more fuel, you increase carbon emissions, and increase the risk of crashes, so don't do it. Or you might just have a time to beat. 54 seconds, I think I can do that.
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0: 722, Green Zone Garbage, 14 degrees. That smoke hanging around in the air and getting up to 31, 33 with a Humidex. Yeah. 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

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Be bold.

0: David Coverdale calling it a career this year after fronting a bunch of bands. He was on, of course, Deep Purple. I got lost there for a second. And Coverdale Page. And then, of course, his big band, Whitesnake. Here I go again. Here I go to the phones. To go, what's going on?
1: I thought I heard a ringtone or something on the radio, so I thought I better call in case that was some trigger.
0: Nope.
1: Oh, man, I don't know what I heard then. I heard it during the song. I'm like, yeah, that's got to be a trigger.
0: No, we're going to tell you to be caller 9. And don't think when you hear the goat bleat, it's going to do anything. I just throw it in the middle of a song every once in a while because it's funny.
1: Well, that's what got me. There we go. Well, hey, that's good. At least we both got a good little laugh this morning, and we'll continue on with our day.
0: Do it. And if you're outside today, make sure you're drinking lots of water. It's going to be a scorcher.
1: Absolutely, brother. Rock Radio rules. Have a great day, man.
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0: 7:45 Green Zone Garbage, 15 degrees. We're going to double that and more today. 31 under that smoke that's hanging around with the Humidex 33. So I'm guessing that means feeling wet and warm. Going to be a little wet for Saturday through the weekend. Turnstile coming up. This is the Black Keys. Beautiful people are the GOAT.

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0: 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On the go.

94.3 The Go. That is Turnstile. You want to turn on YouTube and check out their performance at Coachella this year? Wow. That is a lot of energy. That's Turnstile. Look out for me. Me and you, Gareth Reed, hanging out on a Wednesday morning. I'm looking out for you. I want

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10: 756 Green Zone Garbage, half of what we're getting today. 15 degrees right now, up to about 31. It's going to be smoky, it's going to be hot, it's going to be humid. Humidex at about 33. Hartley Miller is standing by with the news after Nickelback.
11: 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But no one is making us say, "You look nice today."
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1: Good morning. BC Premier David Eby is calling the latest U.S. tariffs another attack on Canada's economy. Eby says the measures will hurt workers in forestry, manufacturing, and the beverage sector, but argued they're another reason for BC to reduce its reliance on the U.S. He says the province will continue expanding trade with other countries and made it very clear U.S. liquor will not be returning to the BC store shelves.
2: There is not a chance in hell that U.S. alcohol is going back on the shelf in British Columbia. And I'm proud of that, and I know the British Columbians support that.
1: Tariffs take effect, apparently, in 30 days. BC officials are warning that hot, dry weather and thunderstorms are expected to worsen wildfire activity and drought conditions across much of the province in the coming days. The Minister of Forests, Ravi Parmar, says challenging weather conditions are persisting throughout southern BC.
3: This, coupled with strong winds and widespread thunderstorms, we will likely once again see a jump in new wildfire starts.
1: Some 600 properties are on evacuation order in BC, another 5,700 on evacuation alert. A new Made in Northern BC app is providing BC residents a one-stop shop for wildfire info. Jeff Parr is from Dawson Creek. He spent the last year building Wildfire Ready. It's a free bilingual app that compiles wildfire-related information from official sources, like wildfire information, road closures, and more. Parr says he built the app to help make it easier to find important info.
4: The information existed, but it was just scattered across too many places. People were doing the assembly themselves at the worst possible moments.
1: Now, he adds the app is not intended to replace official sources, but to compile the info from those sources into one place. BC Government and BC Hydro are expanding the province's public electric vehicle charging network by adding 3,500 new public charging ports by 2035. The $700 million plan will more than triple BC Hydro's current network. A standardized design catalog for small-scale, multi-unit housing will be created for Prince George. During this week's council meeting, they received a presentation from Small Housing BC outlining steps to improve housing delivery through the development and use of standardized designs. According to Director of Planning Deanna Wozniak, the initiative supports the city's Housing Action Plan by exploring standardized designs in a streamlined permitting process.
5: The project has the potential to make it easier, faster, and more affordable to deliver new housing options in Prince George while helping us meet our community housing goals.
1: Council unanimously gave approval to move on to the next steps for that project. True health transformations do not happen overnight, and they rarely happen alone. Just ask Prince George resident Tammy Dillabaugh. She dropped 77 pounds by the end of last year and was named the Take Off Pounds Sensibly BC Queen. Her weight journey began after moving back to Prince George following 12 years in Cranbrook after losing her oldest son to cancer in 2009. Dillabaugh says putting the work in was well worth it.
6: Being named Tops BC Queen has been such an honor. I'm very privileged. I've worked really hard to reach my goals, not just weight loss, but the lifestyle changes I've made. I'm healthy, I'm happy, and now I feel like I have the opportunity to inspire and motivate others.
1: Isn't that something?
7: I love it. Take off pounds sensibly. A lot of people try these methods. She worked hard. She did it. So proud of her. That's awesome.
1: 77 pounds.
7: Eek.
1: Wow. New York Mets first baseman Jared Young of Prince George hit a solo homer. He went 2-for-4 in a 4-0 victory last night over Milwaukee. 31-year-old Young is now batting .250 on the season in 56 games. Hey, Blue Jays have only scored four times in their last four games. They lost again to Tampa 12-2. And former UNBC women's basketball player Katie Dandonneau has been selected as Team Canada's flag bearer for the opening ceremonies of the 2026 Commonwealth Games. That's in your neck of the woods, Glasgow, Scotland.
7: Oh, that was where I was born. She's going to have a lot of fun down there.
1: Yeah, Dandonneau is a member of Canada's 3x3 wheelchair basketball team.
7: All right, Hartley, we are in the middle of the week. We're Wednesday. What do we got for a sports quote?
1: How about the sports curmudgeon? There's a report. A great-grandma in her 80s will be among the participants in the LA 28 Olympic torch relay.
7: Wow.
1: Yeah. Talk about
8: an old flame.
1: That's terrible. 805, you know, we're just about 806. Maybe a little worse tomorrow. You can still have a great one today. I'm Hartley Miller.
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7: 806 Green Zone Garbage. We're going to have sunshine and we're going to have that smoke hanging around us today. The yellow warning for air quality still in effect. Tonight dropping down to 12. Thursday is going to be sunny as well. A little cooler, 29. Cooling down to about 25 Friday because we're supposed to get showers Saturday and Sunday. If you see anything interesting on the roads, why not tell me at 563-9944.
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0: episode, we are going to tribute to the late, great Ozzy Osbourne all day today. We're going to play a song at the top of every hour because it was 1 year ago today that we lost the Prince of Darkness. So we're going to play his best all day long. Got JJ Wild coming up after these guys who did a great show here in Prince George. It's The Offspring on the Goat.
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0: 94.3 The Goat, that is Van Halen. They are Hot for Teacher. I used to have a, I love how the drums start off in that song. I used to have a 73 Charger, had a 340 Magnum, decent motor, and it had Thrush glass packs on the back. And then I cut the tips open a little bit. So whenever I started up and I was waiting at a light, sounded like Hot for Teacher. I loved it. 8:23, I'm Gareth Reed. We are in the middle of our 8 weeks of summer. We are week three. We are a Golf PG getaway. I got my caller nine. I got Chris on the line. Chris, are you a golfer?
1: I'm not a golfer, but I have been watching The Hawk lately on Netflix, so that could be cool.
0: So you got to pick up some tips.
1: Yeah.
0: All right, perfect. All right, so we're going to play a little bit of Nice Shot virtual golf today. You ready to tee off in hole 17 at Aberdeen Glen today?
1: Sounds good to me.
0: Okay, so it's a par three, but it's still relatively long, about 193 yards. Relatively thin fairway, thick, thick trees to the left and right. What club are you pulling out to tee off here?
1: I would think you'd want to start with a driver.
0: Well, I tell you what, go with a 3-wood. I'm going to tell you to go with a 3-wood because
1: five might be
0: a little long.
1: Okay, sounds good.
0: All right, so here we go. You're going to tee off with the 5-wood here. Let's find out what happens. Chris, that is a hole in one.
1: Yeah, boy.
0: That's what happens. You know, your Netflix subscription is now worth it, buddy.
1: That's right.
0: You're now in the draw for the big prize, our Golf PG getaway, where you could be having a couple of nights at the Best Western. Plus, $100 gift certificate to the Eagle's Nest Restaurant. 4 rounds of golf at the Aberdeen Glen. We got gift certificates to other restaurants and a $300 gas card from the co-op. And a PWB prize pack. I think you're going to be a golfer now.
1: Yeah, that sounds awesome.
0: All I need is one more thing, Chris.
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0: 828 Green Zone Garbage, 16 degrees. A lot of smoke out there, a lot of haze, so breathing going to be tough for some folks. You got to work outside today. 31, drink a lot of water. This is Kaleo. They're rock and rollers on the goat.

94.3 The Go, Jimmy Eat World, The Middle, 835 Green Zone Garbage. I'm Gareth Reed. Now, it has been a long time since we had Caribou Rocks the North, but there is another music festival coming up real soon. We're going to talk about it after this brand new one from Sublime on The Goat.

0: 94.3 The Goat, a tribute from one lead singer to another, from a son to a father, the killer tune at the same time. That is Sublime, Until the Sun Explodes. 8:38, I'm Gareth Reed, kicking up the dust for Hospice is an outdoor music festival here in Prince George, organized by the Prince George Hospice Palliative Care Society. It's going to be August 6th at the Ag Arena. We're going to get Canadian country music star Aaron Goodwin. Chris Goodwin Band's going to do some country rock, and Dead Horse Hill providing some, as they call it, bush rock. It's going to be a lot of fun. Jana from the Prince George Palliative Care Society. Now, even if someone's playlist, like we have here at The Goat, is strictly rock, sounds like a great summer day out.
1: It is, and actually, we do have, we called it a country fest, but, I mean, we have Dead Horse Hill that is opening for Chris Goodwin. Chris Goodwin does country rock. Aaron Goodwin is country rock. It's not all super, super country. Dead Horse Hill is actually a rock band. And they opened for Chilliwack, and I was there, and I thought, these guys are fabulous. They're from Burns Lake, and so we automatically put them on. So it's not all country. I think we should have just called it a music festival. But also, you know, getting outside, Caribou Rocks the North was always an incredible, well-attended event. And it's a way to see all of your friends and, you know, everybody gets together and has a great time. An outdoor concert is where it's at. That's my favorite. And so, you know, you wander around and it's going to be a really cool setup. So it's going to be great. Lots of fun.
0: If you want to have lots of fun, I'll take a caller 9 right now, 563-9944. I got a pair of passes for you to kick up the dust for Hospice August 6th, 563-9944.
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0: 8:45, we're going to the phones. The Goat, who's this?
13: Good morning, it's Alex.
0: Alex, how you doing today?
13: Good, how are you?
0: I am wonderful. So, could you fit a little country rock into your playlist, you figure?
13: Yeah.
0: All right, and of course, be happy about raising money for our Prince George Hospice Palliative Care Society.
13: Yeah, my family's so grateful for the Hospice Society, so that's, yes, anytime.
0: They have touched so many people's lives. I mean, I don't think there's a person you could probably point out that someone in their family hasn't been or wouldn't be helped out by this organization.
13: 1,000%. They're amazing.
0: And now you get to go have a good time. I got a pair of Kicking Up the Dust for Hospice tickets for you.
13: Oh, my gosh. That's amazing. Thank you.
0: You are welcome. Give me one more thing.
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0: 94.3 The Go. That is the Foo Fighters with the very last track on their new album, Your Favorite Toy. I love it's the last song, and then he screams, "Is this the end?" Yeah, that was the end of the album. 8:53, I'm Gareth Reed. We are doing some renos around my house. On the outside, anyways. The inside, summertime. That's why they call it divorce dust. But we are getting the siding replaced. Getting a new deck on the front. Things are looking good. I think it's been great. We had a couple neighbors come up and go, "Ooh, it's looking nice." But there are some things that might not impress your neighbors. They've done a survey of about 1,000 people and found that there are 5 outdoor features that people find the most irritating next door. What are they? Well, in order, excessive outdoor lighting, bright or unconventional paint colors, neglected landscaping, yard signs, and loud water features. I think that is just hilarious. I want my complete freedom to express my unique personality. But I want my neighbors to express their unique personality in beige.
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6: 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It's going to be a scorcher. And it's going to be a little hazy today as well, up to about 33. 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

94.3 The Goat. That is Black Sabbath featuring the late, great Ozzy Osbourne. We're playing tribute to Ozzy all day long today because it was this date last year that we lost the Prince of Darkness. So get ready for Ozzy and Sabbath every single hour. We get the Headstones coming up in just a sec. This is Feedback played to its best. Stone Temple Pilots, Vaseline on the Goat.

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1: 94.3 The Goat, that is the Headstones. Hugh Dillon together with Emily Haynes of Metric. 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The Headstones, An Effort to Forget. I'm Gareth Reed, 9:17. Here is everything you need to remember in 60 seconds.
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1: The RCMP will be updating the look of their new frontline police vehicles for the first time in more than 30 years. The new design will feature white doors on a black base, along with high visibility graphics as well. Police say this will ensure vehicles can be easily recognized in all conditions at any type of day. I've had my brain trained on spotting white vehicles with a rack while I'm going 20 over. Guess I got something new to learn. And we're rolling 5-0 times 2. The BC RCMP, along with the Yukon RCMP, have launched a new recruiting process, allowing applications from the province and territory to be processed from home. The new process called Project Red Surge moves key early screening tools like the physical fitness assessment earlier in the process. They're letting people start the recruitment process from home. Finally, you can fail your physical fitness assessment in the comfort of your own living room.
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1: 921, 19 degrees, going up to 31 today, but still with that yellow warning about air quality, and it's going to be hanging around for the next little while. Even hazy tonight, too, low to 12. Thursday is going to be sunshine, 29, 25 Friday. Showers on Saturday. Seems to be about right. Def Leppard up after the Sheepdog's head downtown on The Goat.

0: broadcasting from the back of a van in the CN Center parking lot. Oh, yeah.
1: Hey, is this thing got an 8-track?
0: 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Do you want to

94.3 The Goat. That is Def Leppard. Let's Get Rocked. I can't believe the newest member of The Goat is getting to go do some drinking on the job. Huh. We'll find out more after the Deftones. Infinite Source on The Goat.

0: 94.3 The Goat. That is the Deftones' latest, one of their shoegaze songs. You know why it's called a shoegaze song, Colton Hoppy?
1: I got no idea there, Gareth.
0: It's because it's so complicated to play and takes so many pedals, they got to stare down at their shoes in order to play it well.
1: Terrible.
0: I didn't make it up.
1: Terrible.
0: Hey, that's what it's called. Anyways, what we're calling this big event today is the Big Squeeze. Colton Hoppy, you are a goat guy. You're getting to drink lemonade on the job today?
1: Oh, yeah. I get to be the guinea pig for a bunch of businesses across town trying to see who's got that best glass of lemonade in Prince George.
0: Well, I see. Yeah, we got to twist your rubber arm for that. You got to be out in the sun. You got to be drinking lemonade, raising awareness for big brothers, big sisters. Oh, it must suck.
1: Yeah, it's such a hard job, man. Someone's got to do it. But I'm excited. We're going to be starting off, hitting up some of the businesses. Make sure you're listening to where I'm going to be. And the PG Business Foundations and the Chamber, they're doing something really cool.
0: Ooh, I'm excited to hear. So we're going to get to hear you from 10 to 2 today, drinking lemonade. Make sure you take bathroom breaks.
1: Yeah, we'll be fine. But remember, if you are going to be stopping in at the foundations and the chamber stop, they're matching your donations up to a grand.
0: That's awesome. This is the perfect day for
2: lemonade.
3: That cool, refreshing drink.
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0: 937, 19 degrees. 31 with a Humidex 33 today, and that smoke out there, it's going to be a tough working day, so make sure you cover up if you can. Drink extra water. We got Better Than Ezra coming up. Poor Ezra. It's after the Matthew Good Band on the Goat.

0: 94.3 The Goat. That is better than Ezra with Good. And I think that came from an Ernest Hemingway memoir, A Movable Feast. I'll let you dig into that yourselves. 9:44. Let's do some shouting out. First shout out of the day, as always, to my buddy Trevor and his whole crew at Chieftain Auto Parts. They got two great locations for you. There's one downtown, and there's one on the heart. A shout out to the fact that no single person has said to me, hey, hot enough for you? Because no, it ain't. I went to Power Trip 2023 at the Coachella Grounds in Palm Desert, California. Me and Amy rocking, day drinking at 42 degrees Celsius. That was hot enough for me. And if it is hot for you, perfect. The big squeeze is on. Colton Hoppy getting ready to chug lemonade for the rest of the morning for a good cause. The Big Brothers, Big Sisters of Northern BC. You can hear from him in just a little bit. I'm Mother Earth up next.
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1: 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And we're going to find out for more from Colton Hoppe as he takes on the Big Squeeze, the fundraiser for Big Brothers, Big Sisters, Lemonade Day. 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
4: As the goat remembers the Prince of Darkness.

Linkin Park is up from the bottom right here on the GOAT. I'm Colton Hoppy. Today we are doing something real special, something really fun. We are going around trying to find the best glass of lemonade right here in Prince George for the big brothers and big sisters of Northern BC's Big Squeeze. I just rolled up to my first spot. I'm going to see if they're serving lemonade here in the next handful of minutes. Let's call it just shy of 7.5 minutes. We're going to be seeing if they've got their lemonade up for purchase. And we are, of course, going to be putting these on the grade scale. Who's got the best glass of it here in the city? We're going to be getting into that right after some 5440 powering you through the start of the 10 a.m. hour. It's one day in your life on the GOAT.

0: That's the latest out of Evanescence. It's Who Will You Follow right here on the GOAT. Good morning, I'm Colton Hoppy. We are doing some running around, all in the name of finding the best glass of lemonade here in Prince George for Big Brothers and Big Sisters of Northern BC's Big Squeeze. I just rolled myself up to Central Builders, 15th and Central. You know where they are. They're your go-to for everything for around the house when you're doing your projects. And they are starting off really, really strong here this morning. I'm the first person to get a glass. Where are you? You should come and try this because do you like raspberries? Do you like lemonade? Yeah, we got raspberry lemonade up for grabs, and it is refreshing to say the absolute least. You're going to need some of that on a red hot day like this. So come on down, get your lemonade. More importantly, let's support the Bigs here in Prince George because Big Brothers, Big Sisters, it's an amazing program giving kids the mentorship through a big brother or a big sister. It's going till 2 o'clock all across the city. You're going to hear me from other spots across town today, but I'm going to definitely have another glass of this. This is delicious. I'm Colton here on the GOAT.
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0: that are stained. It's been a while on the goat. I'm Colton Hoppy. We are down here, Central Builders, 15th and Central, giving their lemonade a go because it's the big squeeze for big brothers and big sisters of Northern BC. And they came out the gates absolutely swinging. They got raspberry lemonade. It's tart, it's sweet, a little bit sour. It's delicious. Plus, it is supporting the big brothers and big sisters of Northern BC, giving kids growing up the role model in their life that a lot of people wish they had when they were growing up. Heck, it's a very important thing. More importantly, 100% of the proceeds of every glass sold going directly to the program at Big Brothers and Big Sisters. It is a win-win across the board, and it's going until 2 o'clock this afternoon. I'm going to be running around town finding every stand that you can pay a visit to and get yourself a refreshing glass. But the raspberry lemonade here at Central Builders, it's definitely worth a go. I'm Colton, you're on the goat.
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7: 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We're on top of all things Prince George. 94.3 The GOAT.

0: There's the lazies. It's too tough to die here on 94.3 The Goat. I'm Colton Hoppy. We are running around all of Prince George here today trying to find the best glass of lemonade in the city. Central Builders, they are coming out strong. Raspberry lemonade, one of my personal favorites, and 100% of the proceeds, they are going right towards Big Brothers and Big Sisters programs of Northern British Columbia. This one, it's off the list. Definitely would recommend. We are going to go and try and find the next spot, the next business serving up some quality lemonade. It's a hot day. You're going to need to refresh yourself. You're going to need to hydrate. And what better way to do that than have some lemonade? We're going to be checking in from the Integris over on Central in a little bit, and we're going to see what they got serving up, because I don't want to rank these, but I think we're going to have to start ranking these.
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0: Okay, for another day as well before it gets wet for the weekend. 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
1: 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He's drinking more lemonade.
0: Rock gods live forever. Kicking off your hour with another Ozzy Osbourne classic, The Go.

Fury of a Dead Man. That one's called Barricade on the Goat. I'm Colton Hoppy. We are running around Prince George all the way until 2 o'clock this afternoon trying to find you the best glass of lemonade in the city. I just pulled up to Work BC. I'm going to see what they got going on. And of course, Work BC just off 15th, right in the parking lot of where the Spruce Slam Mall is at. I think I see a slushy machine on a hot day like this. Heck yes, down for that. We're going to see what they are serving up. After Nickelback right now, it's Motley Crue. I'm the GOAT.

0: It's Nickelback. It's Leader of Men here on 94.3 The Goat. I'm Colton Hoppy. We are here at Work BC for the Big Squeeze. It's Big Brothers and Big Sisters of Northern BC's Lemonade Fundraiser. And I see a slushy machine. I see a Tupperware full of fruit. I see pitchers full of fruit juice. I'm curious. I'm interested. I've got Darby from Work BC. Darby, what are you serving up? Because I haven't been able to stop drinking the cup that you gave me when I walked up here.
1: Hey, Colton. So we are serving a frozen lemonade, and it is topped with a chilled raspberry lemonade with strawberries and a lemon slice. If you do not want the frozen lemonade, we do just use the straight chilled lemonade as well. 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
0: 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I'm giving you permission to sneak out of the office early and get some lemonade. 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

0: The Black Keys, they're paying honor to George Thorogood and the Destroyers. You gotta lose on 94.3 The GOAT. I'm Colton Hoppy. We are still down here at Work BC in the Parkwood Plaza, where they are serving up the tastiest lemonade this side of Highway 97. I'm, of course, talking about their strawberry lemonade slushy mix-up squish. It's good. Really, really good. And it's all in part of Big Brothers and Big Sisters of Northern BC's Big Squeeze. 100% of proceeds from every single glass sold today. Guess what? It's going right back into the Bigs program, giving kids here in Prince George those crucial role models that they might not have in life. And those are important. Those are integral into shaping tomorrow's grown-ups. Take it from me. I know people who have worked for the Bigs. It is life-changing in both aspects of being a little brother or sister or a big brother or sister. Come on down to the Work BC site here. Get yourself one of the tastiest glasses of slushy lemonade I have ever had and support the Big Brothers Big Sisters program. 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
12: 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Here comes a vintage track on the GOAT.

0: They are the Beaches. It's T-shirt here on 94.3 The Goat. What's going on? I'm Colton Hoppy. It's a special day across Prince George as we are raising money for Big Brothers and Big Sisters of Northern BC through the Big Squeeze. It's the lemonade stand cook-off, show-off, showdown, whatever you want to call it, happening all across the city. You get a glass of lemonade by donation. And I am just tidying up here now at Work BC. They have got the slushy machine going for like a strawberry, raspberry, lemonade mix. It is delicious. It hits the spot. And it's a slushy. You don't got to make two stops. It's a slushy and lemonade all in one. I love it. My next stop, however, we're jumping back over the other side of Highway 97. We are going to the Integrus over on Central. See what they got cooking up. And just in time for the lunch hour as well. The perfect excuse to get out, get some sunshine, and maybe even work on your tan while you're having a lemonade. For 94.3 The Goat, I'm Colton.
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1: Good afternoon, I'm Brendan Palou. BC Premier David Eby is calling the latest U.S. tariffs another attack on Canada's economy. Eby said the measures will hurt workers in forestry, manufacturing, and the beverage sector, but argued they're another reason for BC to reduce its reliance on the United States. He said the province will continue expanding trade with other countries and made it clear U.S. liquor won't be returning to BC store shelves anytime soon.
2: There is not a chance in hell that U.S. alcohol is going back on the shelf in British Columbia. And I'm proud of that, and I know the British Columbians support that.
1: The tariffs are scheduled to take effect in 30 days. In addition, BC's Minister of Forests is expecting more wildfires to ignite over the coming days. Ravi Parmar says hot and dry conditions combined with high winds and thunderstorms will impact southern BC. He says four wildfires of note are active in the province as of yesterday. Two are located within the Bootleg Fire Complex near Kimberley, while another two are linked to the Brunswick's Fire Complex, which is impacting Boston Bar. Parmar saluted BC Wildfire Service personnel for working hard to limit the spread of dozens of new wildfire starts over the past week.
3: Of the 182 wildfires that started this past week, 80% of them are already classified as being out, being held, or under control.
1: Approximately 600 properties are on evacuation order throughout the province, while another 5,700 are covered by an evacuation alert. After 66 years, the last Mass at St. Mary's Church is scheduled for Sunday. The church is closing after a decree was issued by the Diocese of Prince George back in January, citing a decline in Mass, demographic changes, and duplication of services. Now an appeal was filed and has been received, but has not been ruled on by the clergy in Rome, according to pastoral chairperson Ron Palillo.
4: The fact that the decree is coming up this weekend and it will take effect. If there's no other higher power that can overturn that decree, the decree takes an effect. And so sadly, that's what we're all preparing for this weekend.
1: He says nearly 40% of people surveyed are unsure whether to continue attending church following the closure. St. Mary's School and the daycare will not be impacted. A standardized design catalog for small-scale multi-unit housing will be created for Prince George. During Monday's meeting, City Council received a presentation from Small Housing BC outlining steps to improve housing delivery through the development and use of standardized designs. According to Director of Planning and Development Deanna Wozniak, the initiative supports the city's housing action plan by exploring standardized designs in a streamlined permitting process.
5: The project has the potential to make it easier, faster, and more affordable to deliver new housing options in Prince George while helping us meet our community housing goals.
1: Council unanimously gave approval to move on to the next steps for the project. And weeks of camp will be culminating in a production of Shakespeare's The Tempest for a group of young actors here in Prince George. The performances are being put on as part of the Shooting Stars Theatre Summer Camp with actors between the ages of 11 and 17. Nico, who will be playing Prospero in the production, says the camp is giving a good idea of what a professional actor is actually like.
6: I can see how people will say, like, being in the industry is quite stressful but fun. I definitely agree with that.
1: The production opened last night at Theatre Northwest with performances lasting until Friday. Be the first to know. Get news alerts directly to your inbox by signing up at mypgnow.com.
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10: Well, right now it's 12:04. You're listening to The Goat. I'm Colton Hoppe. We are going for a high of 32 this afternoon, and it's going to be hot, sunny, a little breezy, and smoky going through your Wednesday. We have also got our next location for Big Brothers Big Sisters of Northern BC's Big Squeeze event. We're at Integra's 5th and Central. We're going to pop inside, see what they got serving up. Around Prince George right now, sunshine, a little smoky, a little breezy. We're sitting at 27, and we're kicking it off with another Aussie classic. It's Paranoid on the GOAT.
11: 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Back at the moon. The GOAT remembers Ozzy Osbourne.

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4: I'm Gareth Reed with today's rock history for July 22nd. Back in 2003, the parents of the late Doors frontman Jim Morrison sued the remaining members for touring with a new singer, Ian Astbury, as the Doors of the 21st Century, using the band's image and logo. In February of that year, Doors drummer John Densmore filed an injunction against his former bandmates, hoping to prevent them from using the name the Doors of the 21st Century. His motion was initially denied in court, and Ray Manzarek publicly stated that the invitation for Densmore to return to the group still stood. It was reported that both Morrison's family and that of Pamela Corson had joined Densmore in seeking to prevent Manzarek and Krieger from using the Doors' name. And in July 2005, Densmore and the Morrison estate won a permanent injunction, causing the new band to switch to the name D21C. The group then played under the name Riders on the Storm after a title of a song by the Doors released in 71 as the last track on the final Morrison-era album, L.A. Woman. Manzarek and Krieger were allowed to promote their performances as former Doors and members of the Doors. Densmore has been steadfast in refusing to license the Doors' music for use in television commercials, including an offer of over $15 million by Cadillac to lease the song Break On Through, feeling that it would be in violation of the spirit in which the music was created. The court case wrapped up in 2005 with the Doors drummer John Densmore winning a court ruling to block surviving members Ray Manzarek and Robbie Krieger from touring under the moniker The Doors of the 21st Century on this date in rock history, July 22nd.

0: That's Bob Cajun from the Tragically Hip on 94.3 The GOAT. I'm Colton Hoppy. We are running around Prince George trying to find the best glass of lemonade in the city. We found our way to Integra's 5th and Central because they got two lemonades up for grabs. And holy moly, are they both delicious. The cranberry lemonade, if you are not a fan of overtly sweet, you want a little bit of tart in your life, this one's right up your alley. But this one right here, I haven't been able to stop drinking this thing. It's the blackberry lemonade. It's everything summer in a cup. I cannot tell you how big of a fan of this that I am. It's sweet, a little on the tart sour side. It's perfect. And it all goes towards supporting Big Brothers and Big Sisters of Northern BC. 100% of your donations going right back to the program, which is a crucial thing for kids who might not have the older brother, older sister, or role model in their life. That is what Big Brothers and Big Sisters of Northern BC does. It's exactly that. Basically having an older brother or sister that you don't have. So get yourself on out. Everybody's stirring up lemonade until 2 for 94.3 The GOAT. I'm Colton Hoppy.
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0: 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What is going on? I'm Colton Hoppy. I think I'm starting to go a little lemonade crazy because it's the big squeeze for big brothers and big sisters of Northern BC from now until 2 o'clock this afternoon. If you haven't gotten yourself out, gotten your glass of lemonade from any of the amazing businesses that's up on our Facebook page, get yourself on that. It's lunch hour. It's hot out. You need to get refreshed. Get yourself ready to take on the afternoon. And a glass of lemonade while going to a great cause is going to be doing exactly that. I'm just about polished up here at the Integris location. We got one more stop to hit. But remember, anywhere you stop in and drop in $5, $10, $20, it all goes towards the bigs here in Northern BC, especially right here in Prince George. For 94.3 The GOAT, I'm Colton Hoppy.
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0: Danko Jones. It's Bounce on the Goat. I'm Colton Hoppy. We are finished up here at Integrus. We are making our way down to the final stop on my lemonade stand adventure list. It's Prince George Community Foundations and the Chamber. We're going to be stopping in there for the 1 o'clock hour, seeing what they got up their sleeves, because from what I've had today so far, y'all brought it. Y'all were bringing the heat with how good that lemonade was. It's been quenching the thirst, hitting it just right. And if you haven't gotten your glass here yet, I cannot recommend it enough. Get some in your system. Support Big Brothers, Big Sisters of Northern BC for everything they do here in Prince George, especially. We'll be seeing you down at the PG Community Foundations and Chamber spot just after 1 o'clock.
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0: We're legally required to tell you that 94.3 The Goat is CIRX in Prince George. But no one is making us say, "You look nice today."
1: Oh, thank you. 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

Well, we're kicking off the 1 o'clock hour out on the road here still for 94.3 The Goat. I'm Colton Hoppy. We are at our last lemonade stand of the day because we are sitting outside the Community Futures building just on 7th Ave. And it is hot, real hot. Lemonade has been hitting the spot all a day long. I see all things peach themed, maybe a little bit of a southern picnic vibe. We're going to be seeing what is the deal with that, but outside around Prince George, it's hot, a little breeze, and on the smoky side of things, we're sitting at 29 on the way to a high of 32, and we're kicking off your 1 o'clock hour with another Aussie staple. It's War Pigs on the Goat.

0: Holly McNarland, it's numb here on 94.3 The Goat. I'm Colt Loppy. We have found ourselves down to our last lemonade stand of the day. I know, we have been running around since 10 a.m. this morning having lemonade. I'm pretty sure I'm just running on pure sugar and adrenaline right now, but it's fine. We're at the Community Futures Building just off 7th Ave, where I've got Kathleen. And Kathleen, you guys are doing something really cool once again this year.
1: Absolutely. We are thrilled to take part in Big Brothers Big Sisters of Northern BC's Big Squeeze. It's an annual lemonade stand competition that they do across the city. I hear you save the best for last, so thank you for coming by. But we have lemonade and tasty treats by donation. We are raising money. All the proceeds going to Big Brothers Big Sisters. And one extra special thing that we are doing is we are matching all donations at our stand today up to $1,000.
0: Holy moly, up to $1,000 match donation. I know your lunch hour just ended. I think your boss will understand if you say, hey, I go down to the Business Futures Building and get some lemonade and do the good donation. Kathleen, let's finish out this hour strong. And that peach lemonade, it is absolutely delicious.
1: Well, thanks so much. So come by, visit our booth. We are the Prince George Chamber of Commerce and the Prince George Community Foundation teaming up for Big Brothers Big Squeeze.
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0: There's Evanescence. His latest is Who Will You Follow on 94.3 The GOAT. I'm Colton Hoppy. We are squared up at our last lemonade stand of the day. You got about 15 minutes, 20 minutes to get yourself on down here and make sure you got yourself a nice refreshing glass of peach lemonade. Joined here by Neil. Neil, give me the rundown. What do we got going on down here?
1: So it's the Prince George Chamber of Commerce. We partnered with the Prince George Community Foundation for our lemonade stand. We are the defending champions for the most funds raised, and thanks to our friends at the Community Foundation who will double your donation. So in other words, it will match your donation up to $1,000 is what the Community Foundation is providing. And so we have lemonade, we've got lemon cookies. You hear that? We've even got puppies here. So we got the whole thing going on here on 7th Avenue. We'll stay late if there's people coming late, so come on down.
0: You heard Neil. It might shut down at 2 o'clock, but if you keep him here past two and play with the puppy, I don't think anybody's going to be overly mad at you. 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

0: There's Sum 41. It's Fat Lip here on 94.3 The Goat. I'm Colton Hoppy. That is it. That is all. I've had all the lemonade I can stomach. Although, let's be real, I could drink lemonade until the cows come home. Big brothers, big sisters, big squeeze. Another rousing success in my books. You came out, you supported, and you wanted to figure out which lemonade stand was the best in the city. Ryan Mitchell, he has taken over 2-6. Going back to the regular schedule programming here. I am going to be out of here. I'm going to go and sit in the air conditioning. I'm overheated. I think I'm a little dehydrated, but it's fine. It was all in the name of raising money for Big Brothers and Big Sisters. For 94.3 The Goat, I'm Colton.
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1: Well, BC is tripling down on EV charging stations because they're hoping to triple the number by 2030 here in the whole province. If you want to read up on the whole story, Kate Brown from our news team has all the details on our website, mypgnow.com. Pretty soon you'll see a lot more of those electric trucks driving around. Look pretty nice. We get better with electric vehicles. But anyways, outside, it's been a pretty all right day besides all the smoke, which I'm hoping that the smoke forecast is going to be pushing that smoke away from us very soon. So hopefully by the end of the day, we'll start seeing it clear up out there. But we're sitting at 29 degrees at the moment. It's a heater out there. We got a heater up next for you because it is all about Ozzy today. This is Perry Mason.
0: Rock gods live forever. Kicking off your hour with another Ozzy Osbourne classic, The Go.

That might be some of Zakk Wylde's best guitar work there on any Ozzy's song. Perry Mason off of 1995's Osmosis, also featuring the legendary Geezer Butler on bass and drummer Dean Castronovo on the drums there as well. That's your Chaco's Killer Classic for 2 o'clock here. And listen, Chaco's got to be the place if you are checking out anywhere, especially honoring the great late Ozzy Osbourne. That's why I check it out over at the corner of 15th and Central at Chaco's. Happy hour is going all the way until 5 o'clock right now, in fact. So you can get some deals on those sangria margaritas as well as the chicken tacos and wings over at Chaco's. It's Nickelback, Bones for the Crows.

94.3 The Goat. It's 2:10 on the afternoon drive. I'm Ryan Mitchell with some fresh rock right there from Nickelback. Bones for the Crows. And listen up, 8 weeks of summer, it's going strong. We're over halfway through week 3, which is a PG Golf getaway, which also includes a prize pack from PWB and a co-op gas card. And listen, I got to give a big thank you, as always, to our friends over at Prince George Toyota, as well as the lounge at Alder Hills and Local Rental Solutions for making it happen for 8 weeks of summer. So we're going to do another round of this. Listen up for that cue to call. It will be coming up very, very soon, in about 4 minutes' time. But first, it's the Red Hot Chili Peppers.

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0: PG's Real Rock Radio on 94.3 The Goat. I'm Ryan Mitchell, and hey, 8 weeks of summer going strong. Big thank you, as always, to our friends at Prince George Toyota and Ruckus Skis, Boards, and Bikes, and Deck That Home and Patio. And I got George on the line here. George, you an avid golfer yourself?
1: I can hit the ball and walk the course, sure.
0: You know, you're getting the bare minimum out of it. So, you know what? That's you're already on a good start. Well, George, this week, in 8 weeks of summer, it is a golf getaway here in town. And, buddy, you are caller number 9, which means we get to play a game to get you qualified for a golf getaway.
1: Oh, boy.
0: All right, the game is simple. It is called Nice Shot. You see, we're over here at one of many golf courses here in town. Let's say Aberdeen Glen, and the hole that we're looking at, it's about 400 yards away, and there's a bit of a sand trap, there's a bit of a water hazard in the way, so I need to know what club you think I'm going to need to get into that hole. We got like four strokes, yeah, because it's par four.
1: One wood, for sure.
0: One wood, we're going all out here. All right, let's take a shot right here. Oh, into the drink.
1: Sounds well like about my kind of shot.
0: Yeah, it sliced a little bit on us. Which one were you thinking now? Well, what club do we want to adjust with?
1: Three iron?
0: All right, let's take a shot. All right. Okay, that's, you know what? We're in the sand trap. We're right next to the hole, but we just got to get the wedge out and see if we can maybe make a Tiger Woods type shot.
1: Yeah, all right.
0: Hey, there we go. We got ourselves a nice birdie on that one. Right on. Well, George, you are now officially in the draw for 8 weeks of summer.
1: Awesome.
0: Right on. Let's seal the deal with those three R's.
1: Rock radio rule.
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0: 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It's 29 degrees with Seether. Rise above this.

0: Yeah, Mom always warned us. Listening to rock would turn us into party rock and head-banging hippies.
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0: Yeah, and she was right.
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0: The GOAT.

Some of Baltimore's finest, one of my favorite bands going right now. It's Turnstile and Look Out For Me. I'm Ryan on the GOATS Afternoon Drive, powered by the PG City Fun Park. I know you probably don't want to be outside. There's a whole lot of smoke like this. But when it does clear up, when it does all blow away and we do have those nicer days ahead of us, I want to know, what chore do you actually like? That's an outdoor chore. And what chore do you hate the most when it comes to the outside work? 250-563-9944. There's definitely some winter chores and some loser chores as well. Once you hand off to your little brother because you don't want to do them. Reach

0: Well, the great bands come out of Vancouver. It's Moist and Push on 94.3 The Go, 241 on the afternoon drive. And talking about what outdoor chore do you actually like to do? 250-563-9944. And back in the day, I actually quite enjoyed washing my dad's vehicle because I knew it would eventually be mine. Anytime I got to wash that Trailblazer, it was a good time because I could just picture myself driving that thing. And I did. About a year and a half, and then they gave me the Honda Civic, which lasted me until recently, which takes me to my RAV4 now. Only recently I got to wash that for the first time by hand. There's something about it. It's such an intimate experience washing your own vehicle. Not going to the car wash or something. You know, I'm doing it by hand. It's a lot of work, and especially with a taller vehicle, you have to kind of almost get a little step ladder just to get the roof sometimes. But by the end, squeaky clean, and I didn't have to spend any money on it. I'd say it's worth it.
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0: the Blue Stones on 94.3 The Goat. I'm Ryan on your afternoon, and dude, I mean, 30 degrees right now here in PG, and I know that there's a lot of people working outside at the moment. Stay frosty, my friends. Stay hydrated, first and foremost, like I've been doing pretty much every day I get into the booth. I mean, it is hot as hell in here, so I can only imagine what it's like outside, working outside, because I used to do that. Used to be an outside load master for the rebar place I worked at way back in the day. And those hot summer days in the middle of July, praying for water. Prayed for the stuff like the Yetis, those tumblers that actually kept your drinks cold. I had to drink basically swamp water outside because it got so hot out there. I know that there's definitely people now that are dealing with that. So if you're working outside, you're doing great. You're doing great. So stay hydrated, stay cool, take breaks when you can, and keep it up.
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1: 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Outside, still on the smoky side. It's not changing just yet, but again, I'm hoping that the smoke forecast is correct and it's going to be pushing away from us by midnight tonight. Sitting around 30 degrees, though, it's a heater. And once again, it's Ozzy kicking us off. Rest in peace to the Prince of Darkness. It's Bark at the Moon.
2: Without Ozzy, we'd never have heavy metal as it is today. Bark at the Moon. The GOAT remembers Ozzy Osbourne.

Blink 182 and First Date on 94.3 The Go, and I'm Ryan Mitchell on the afternoon drive. And listen, we got something really cool coming up on August 6th because our friends over at Hospice are teaming up with Copar and bringing a country music festival here to town. So you don't have to go all the way out to Merritt for it. You don't have to go all the way out to Canmore. All you have to do is get a ticket for right here in town to kick up the dust with Hospice. They got Aaron Goodvin coming. It's going to be a good time. So if you want to go to this, all you have to do is be caller number 9 right now. Give me a call. I've got one more pair of tickets I'm giving away for kick up the dust for Hospice. 250-563-9944. Caller 9 is get it in for free. Who doesn't love free? Especially when you're getting into a party. In the meantime, we're rocking the free world with Neil Young. 309 on the go.

0: It's Neil Young, and he's rocking in the free world. 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And Hospice is going to be throwing a sweet party on August 6th with food trucks, line dancing, and country music. It's going to be a good time, man. So I'm looking for someone to send out to this party. I got Evan on the line here. Evan, I got an important question for you. You like to party?
1: I love to party.
0: You love to party. You like a little bit of country music?
1: I do. A Chris Goodwin band, one of my favorite bands lately to listen to. I've been rocking them lots lately.
0: All right. Well, I can tell you this. They're going to be playing alongside Aaron Goodwin at Kick Up the Dust for Hospice, their country music festival. My friend, you are caller number 9.
1: Awesome. Thank you very much, sir.
0: Yeah, who's going to come along with you to kick up the dust at Hospice?
1: I'm pretty sure if I don't take my wife, I'm going to be hearing about it. So probably her, or if not that, my son.
0: Either way, it'll be a good time, man. It'll be a great time. So congratulations, Evan. It's all yours. Let's hit those three R's.
1: Rock radio rules.

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13: 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Follow 94.3 The GOAT to see what's going on behind the microphone. Oh, wait, that's what they look like?

That's 3 days grace in so-called life on the goat. I'm Ryan on the afternoon, powered by the PG City Fun Park, and I talk with Tony Weeb of Shattered Dreams Racing. And with the rain once again in the forecast for the weekend, it does look like that Nitro Motorsports Park is going to be delaying big bucks until a later date. You already know, farmers and racers, they are both mad at Mother Nature right now. Can't get no sun on the weekend, I swear.

0: It's Lenny Kravitz on 94.3 The Go, 3:36 on the afternoon drive. And hey, the Renaissance Fair, it's coming back to town. It's going to be a whole lot of fun happening down at Exhibition Grounds. And I got Sylvie here to talk about it. So, Sylvie, tell me, what are some things that people can look forward to for the Renaissance Fair?
1: Once you're through the gate, we've got about 80 vendors selling their wares and, you know, huge variety of that. We've got 8 food trucks, I believe. Mandy with MP Makeup Artistry will be painting faces. Therapeutic Horse Riding is bringing their horses and a unicorn this year, so we're excited for that. We have our battle arena, which is just jam-packed with activities. We've got the Boo Hurt Fighters coming back. Those are the guys that wear the full body armor and use the real swords. We also have Northern Grove LARPers, Alan, who does fire twirling. We have costume contests and a town crier contest this year. So that'll be happening on Saturday. And then Sunday, we have a kids parade, costume parade at 2 o'clock. Just show up and have some fun, and a costume contest at 3.
0: That sounds like it's going to be wicked fun out there. So what hours are the Ren Fair going to be running this weekend?
1: We open at noon on Saturday, go till 8 o'clock, and 10 o'clock on Sunday, and go till 4.
0: You'd love to hear it. I'm excited for the Renaissance Fair coming back to PG, so make sure you don't miss out on it this weekend. And tomorrow, we're going to be giving away some tickets for the Renaissance Fair, so look out for those as well.
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17: 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Well, here's another one to add to that list. It's brand new music right here on The Goat.

0: 3:48, it's Tom Payne, the Heartbreakers. Well, actually, just some of the Heartbreakers. Not all of them were on his debut solo album, Full Moon Fever. But Free Falling does feature quite a few of them, including Mike Campbell. Basically helped co-wrote that entire album. It's 94.3 The Goat. It's Ryan Mitchell on the Afternoon Drive. And I'm wondering what jobs, what sort of chores do you actually enjoy doing when they're the outdoor chores? 250-563-9944. And you know, I forgot the joys of actually like cutting the lawn. I forgot how kind of peaceful it is to take care of the lawn, make sure it's all nice and even. For a long time, I've lived in places that either had artificial turf for a lawn or just no lawn at all. I'm up in a suite in a building. Since I moved into this place for the past year, we've been the ones taking care of that lawn. And you know what? I'm proud every time I look at it. And it's like, yeah, it's looking good, nice and even. Just need it to not rain all the time so I can actually, you know, keep it from looking like a jungle.
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0: Definitely been the hottest day of the week so far. I mean, it is sitting at 31 degrees with the smoke out there. I wouldn't want to be outside if I were you. Hopefully we'll see some changes we get through to the weekend. But right now, it is 31 and sunny here in PG. 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We got Finger 11 in a moment, but right now, it's The Offspring.

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1: Good afternoon, I'm Brendan Pollute. Over the past week, the Prince George Fire Center saw over 33 new wildfire starts, but the vast majority of which have already been extinguished. Currently, there are 9 active blazes in our area, none of which are considered of note. Fire Information Officer Mohammed Tariq says the dry, hot conditions also led to a large volume of lightning strikes.
2: Over the past week, Prince George Fire Center received close to 25,000 lightning strikes, and that was just over the weekend, and mostly across Prince George and Van Jam zones. We are continuing to monitor new wildfire starts and potential holdover fires. Not every lightning strike obviously will result in a wildfire.
1: Now, the largest blaze is the Musk River wildfire, 48 kilometers southwest of Fort Nelson. It is 50 hectares in size and is out of control. The BC Wildfire Service is currently conducting an aerial assessment to evaluate the fire's behavior. A new land disposition policy has been approved by Prince George City Council. The policy was brought forward to Council after City Administration completed a comprehensive inventory of city-owned lands. Now, this policy is intended to guide the disposition of lands not required for a current or future municipal purpose. Councillor Corey Ramsey says this could make land sales even more inclusive.
3: When we had started this discussion long ago, it was that, you know, so-and-so didn't know the property was available, and if they had, they would have put an offer and, just wanted to make sure we're trying to find a way to get around it being more exclusionary and more inclusive.
1: Now, each land sale would be considered on its own.

0: merits by City Council. After 66 years, the last Mass at St. Mary's Church is scheduled for Sunday. The church is closing after a decree was issued by the Diocese of Prince George back in January, citing a decline in Mass, demographic changes, and duplication of services. Pastoral Chairperson Ron Palillo says all remains quiet in terms of their appeal to keep the church open.
1: We haven't given up all hope. The appeal committee, which I was a part of, still hasn't heard back from the dicastery for the clergy in Rome. We know they've accepted the appeal, but they haven't ruled on the appeal. We are disappointed because we sent that 4 months ago now and still haven't heard either way.
0: He says nearly 40% of people surveyed are unsure on whether to continue attending church following the closure. St. Mary's School and the daycare will not be impacted. And the Prince George Kennel Club's 20th annual dog show will be happening starting tomorrow and right through the weekend. Over the four-day period, the dogs will take part in confirmation, where they're judged on how close they meet the breed standard, obedience trials, and obedience rally. Spokesperson Chris Purve says they have a large number of dogs that are taking part in this year's show.
2: In the confirmation side, we have almost 150 dogs every day, and there's two shows per day. So each of those dogs will compete twice a day.
0: The dog show is free to attend and goes until Sunday from 8 a.m. until 5 p.m. at the Agriplex. Be the first to know. 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
3: Thank you, Brendan. And outside, it's been pretty much the same weather for the most of the day. A lot of sun, and it's not changing a whole lot out there. Tomorrow we might see it get up to around 30 degrees like it's been today. And after that, as soon as we get to like Saturday, it's going to be on the rainier side. But we're a ways away from the weekend. It is Wednesday. It is 31 degrees here in PG.
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0: 4:13. It's 94.3 The Go, PG's Real Rock Radio with Big Sugar and Dear Mr. Fantasy. Now, I got Amanda on the line here. Amanda, you got a traffic update for us. What's going on out there?
1: I just want to let everyone know at the intersection of 15 and 97 going north, there's a stalled out van on the left-hand lane. So it's backing up traffic pretty bad.
0: Oh, no. Right at 4-2.
1: Yes, exactly.
0: All right. So, yeah, van stalled out on the left-hand lane over by the intersection of 15 and 97. That's backing up traffic at the moment. If you see anything else on those roads, you let me know. 250-563-9944. And while you have the chance, make sure you get yourself some tickets for Daughtry when they come to the CN Center on September 22nd. It's not over.

0: 420 right now on 94.3 The Goat with the Foo Fighters and your favorite toy. Oh, man. Today has been one heck of a day because it's also been a year since we lost Ozzy Osbourne. I almost can't believe it's been that long now. It's still hard to fathom, but you know, I do remember all the good times that were had before the passing of the Prince of Darkness. I mean, going back to the beginning in Birmingham with all the amazing artists that owed everything to Ozzy and Black Sabbath for creating heavy metal as we know it. Gained the chance to see Ozzy play with the original members. Bill Ward, Geezer Butler, and Tony Iommi. One last time. That was one of the coolest things I think I've ever seen. So listen, man, we'll keep on rocking with Ozzy and all the other great musicians that have passed on since then. They all are the GOAT.
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5: 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Randy, on the other hand, has teeth. And because it's a Steel, you know you can always count on it to do the job. Randy, well, you be the judge. Rich's Saw Sales and Industrial Supply in Prince George, Vanderhoof, and Fort St. James.
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0: PG's Real Rock Radio with the Lazies and Too Tough to Die. I'm Ryan, and I'm joined here by Jana from the Prince George Hospice Palliative Care Society. Now, we got Kick It Up the Dust for Hospice coming up on August 6th. It's going to be a big country music festival. Now, Jana, tell me a little bit about how much of a difference does every ticket purchased for country music festival, how much of a difference does it make for the hospice house?
1: Oh, it makes a huge difference. For every guest that we have at hospice, it costs, there's a per diem that the government gives. That's about $50 a day. So, of course, there's hard costs for us to do this event, but everybody coming, I mean, you're giving a guest also, not just the camp stuff, but you're also giving a guest a bed because we have no boundaries and we take everybody and it's free. We keep it free at hospice because we don't want to have those boundaries that people can't afford to come to hospice and have that comfort.
0: Awesome. Well, obviously, an event like this, hopefully going to raise a whole lot of money to help out hospice and make sure that more people are able to use its services and those services can be provided for them. So the big question here is, how can people get tickets?
1: You get tickets by going to our website, the Prince George Hospice Palliative Care Society website. There's a direct link there. And also you can go on our Facebook page. Anything that has to do with hospice, Prince George, you will find a link to those tickets. We also are getting our tickets. So, you know, when people buy tickets online, we have a new charitable site. So there's no fees. So what you're paying for your tickets is what you're paying for your tickets.
0: That's music to my ears, and hopefully a lot of people are going to be supporting hospice and getting in on some really great country music. Because, listen, it may not be rock, but I can support a party.
2: The goat.
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0: 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It's Ryan Mitchell. It's about time that we take a look around town to find you the cheapest gas with the Ryan Petrol Report. Check it over on Gas Buddy. Let's see what the top three is looking like, because when I looked earlier this morning, it wasn't looking good. But now I'm looking now, it's looking great. Costco sitting at $1.67, down a few cents right there. Number two is the Super Save on Continental Way, also at $1.69. And your number three spot is also in the BCR site. The Husky on Pacific is sitting at $1.71. It's a lot cheaper than some of the places I've seen around, like $1.93. Ugh, that's a little bit much. Well, those are your top three places in the city: Costco, Super Save on Continental Way, and the Husky on Pacific. If you have any tips or tricks, CAR cheap gas out there, you know what to do. 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